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This place is out of control. 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This spot is hot and it's a magic thing. It doesn't matter if straight or gay.

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1: 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Adai Rádió.
2: Down for anything. We don't get fucked up. We don't get fucked up. I going to bang bang. I going to bang bang. We don't get fucked up. 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I stay up in the jungle.